We're on the other side of the first hour of UCR, and our plans for the next hour are quite simple. We're going to keep on rolling, and in that spirit, here's REO Speedwagon on UCR.

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0: 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Of course, we'll look forward to seeing that as soon as possible. And while we are pretty patient here at UCR, hopefully we'll see that soon. It's Ultimate Classic Rock.
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3: 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I want to take a minute to give a shout out to my good friend Joe O'Connor and his team at O'Connor & Partners. 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

0: Hey everyone, Tig Man here from the home of rock and roll, 101.5 WPDH. I want to take a minute to give a shout out to my good friend Joe O'Connor and his team at O'Connor & Partners. 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

The title track from album number 2 by Rush, it's Wardlaw. We thank you for choosing to start your week with us. Should you stay or should you go? I think you know the answer to that from our side of things.

If you dig Led Zeppelin, I'm happy to tell you that we're going to get into some live Led Zeppelin later tonight on UCR Backstage. So stick around. It's Ultimate Classic Rock.

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The Queen, Stevie Nicks. We love Stevie Nicks around these parts. It is Wardlaw. Nobody calls me the king, but that is quite okay because I'm feeling satisfied. Here's Boston on UCR.

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That's all you need to enter the highway to 25K. Another code is coming up. The

0: We did three in a row here on the 99 for the late John Entwistle of The Who. John would have been 82 years old this week. It's Matt Wardlaw. We are highlighting some of the October birthdays tonight on the 99. We will continue with one of the biggest personalities in all of rock and roll. That is up ahead as we roll forward with tonight's nine on Ultimate Classic Rock.
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0: Wrestling returns to the Hudson Valley Saturday, October 17th at the MJN Center in Poughkeepsie. 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

Diamond David Lee Roth turning 72 later this week. 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

0: There's one of the most enduring classics by John Lennon, who would have been 86 years old this year. 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

There it is, our final October birthday for the moment. Jackson Brown turns 78 on October 10th. 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
2: The name of this band is REM. The reason we're here is Greenpeace. We hope you enjoy the show.

REM recorded live at the 40 Watt Club in Athens, Georgia, back in 1992, the only concert they played that year. As you might recall, they took an extremely unorthodox route when it came to being a popular rock band because they put out of Time and eventually the Automatic for the People record, two big albums released back to back in 1991 and 1992. And they said, hey, we're not going to tour for those albums. I guess that one bonus that came out of that is they got to cool their jets a little bit after what ended up being a pretty crazy run in the 80s for those guys. And with Automatic for the People, we also got new music from REM a lot sooner than we would have otherwise. It's Matt Wardlaw, and it was actually today in 1992 that Automatic for the People hit the shelves. If we go back a little bit further to 1985, it was 41 years ago this month that Mike Rutherford of Genesis released the first album from his band Mike and the Mechanics, featuring two vocalists, the late Paul Young, not to be confused with the soulful 80s hitmaker of the same name, and he had another Paul on vocals as well, Paul Carrick. Paul and Paul shared the vocal duties for the Mechanics, and it was Mr. Carrick who got the lead vocal on our next song, which became a top 10 hit for the group. And here is a cool live version from a few years later, recorded live in the UK, and it's Ultimate Classic Rock.

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This is Ultimate Classic Rock. Today in 1970, Led Zeppelin released their third album. We heard a couple of songs that they recorded live for the BBC at the Paris Theater in 1971, including Immigrant Song from Led Zeppelin III, starting things off. It's Matt Wardlaw. 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

Happy birthday to the great Brian Johnson of AC/DC, who turned 79 today. And here's to many more, good sir, from your friends at Ultimate Classic Rock. It was also today in 1974 that AC/DC played their first show with Bon Scott. So a pretty momentous day all around in AC/DC history. It's Wardlaw. Let's do this. 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

We covered off on a few rockiversaries earlier this hour, but we've actually got more to talk about, so we'll do that as we get into the next hour. And let's also talk about the grand prize winner for our recent Metallica contest. We'll do that next hour as well here at Ultimate Classic Rock, where we are all known for having great singing voices, but let's find out if that's actually true.

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Today in 1973, Elton John released his second album of the year, a double LP clocking in at more than 76 minutes. I think that might have been my first double album that I purchased as a music fan. It was so fun to play the title track for you. Goodbye, Yellow Brick Road. Now universally regarded as a classic, it's Wardlaw. This month in 1973, The Who also released their Quadrophenia album, another double LP, which meant that it was an expensive month for certain music fans if you liked both Elton and The Who. And I think there's probably a good amount of crossover there. Let's hear this one from Quadrophenia right now on UCR.

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0: The Police released Regatta de Blanc today in 1979, their first album to go number one in the UK, a feat they were able to repeat less than a year later when they put out their third record, Zenyatta Mandata, which if you were listening to this show, this radio show right here, we played all of that album for you on Friday night. If you miss a day, you miss a lot, as it turns out. So do the right thing and spend every night with us here for Ultimate Classic Rock.
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0: Metallica kicked things off with a big bang at the Sphere in Las Vegas. You can check out our full report at the UCR website. Among other things, they played the title track for And Justice for All for the first time in more than a decade. It is Matt Wardlaw. Speaking of Metallica, Kaylee Thomas is going to get to see the band in Kansas City next year at Arrowhead Stadium as part of the latest leg of the M72 World Tour. She is the grand prize winner for our recent contest, and she was all in when presented with the opportunity to attend the concert.
1: I would love to. Like, you have no idea. That's, like, literally a dream come true. Like, I have a Metallica tattoo, so I'm a little committed.
0: Tell us more about the tattoo.
1: So I have, like, the classic M, but what I went ahead and did to make it a little different is they did, like, the splatter, or, like, the splatter vinyl. With Ride the Lightning. So it's got like all those blues and the whites from that concept within it. So it's not just like the classic album. So it could be like a little different.
0: That's super cool. We are so happy for you.
1: Oh, like this is a dream come true. And I'm just like, I'm kind of like standing here and I'm like, is this like a literal dream? Like, am I going to wake up and be like, wait a minute. So thank you from like the bottom of my heart though.
0: You are so very welcome. And this is all very real. Kaylee, as I mentioned, is going to get to go to Kansas City to see Metallica at Arrowhead Stadium May 29th. She'll get to hang backstage with members of the group during a backstage interview as well. And I really, really thought she had a great question. That is the question she wants to ask Metallica when she meets them backstage. Her question is, concerts and recording aside, if you could preserve one totally ordinary 5-minute memory from your entire time in Metallica in a time capsule for people to remember for years to come, what would it be and why? That's a great question. We will find out the answer next May and share that with you here on UCR. Congrats, Kaylee, from all of us here at Ultimate Classic Rock. Give me fuel, give me

0: What a night. What a night, my friends. I think I could have said that just getting to play Black Sabbath on the radio on any night, but we have had so much fun here tonight, including being able to share that audio with you a short while ago from Kaylee, who is heading to Kansas City next year to see Metallica on the M72 World Tour. And of course, anytime we get to hear Slash talk about new music or any kind of music is a good day as well. It's Matt Wardlaw. As you might know, all good things must eventually come to an end, so we will put a wrap on this edition of UCR relatively soon. 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

0: 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We'll also revisit rockiversaries for Genesis, AC/DC, and Queen, just to name a few. And 60 years ago, Jimi Hendrix made a really important career move, but you're not going to believe how certain parts of that career move came together and why. 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

0: Yeah, Blue Oyster Cult, 101.5 WPDH. It is 6 o'clock, time for the Boris Show. We got sunshine today, which is great. High about 62. However, we have a frost warning this evening. It's going to get cold out.
1: It was cold this morning.
0: I know. I had the seat warmer on this morning. It was a chilly one. We were in the 40s this morning. Overnight tonight, we're going to be in the mid to upper 30s. That's why we have the frost warning. So, yeah. So, cover the mums this evening. Right now, we're at 44 degrees in Poughkeepsie. Let's check out the traffic.
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0: 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Good morning, Christina.
3: Yes. Thank you for the warning. I've been planting everywhere, and I'm just thinking, oh, my gosh, I got to cover the mums. Thank you.
0: Cover the mums.
3: For us. There you go. 9G, Rhinebeck, we got a closure. We got an accident. This is going to be a problem. It started around 4 o'clock this morning. Accident on 9G. This is by Miller Road and 308. That area is shut down. Taconic delays. It's actually in Hawthorne southbound by the Sawmill where the right lane is blocked with an accident. Even the thruway had a paving project on 287, actually, and the thruway's all backed up southbound for 10 minutes. If you have to get to exit 9, keep that in your mind, and then you've got your construction thruway southbound at exit 19 with only one lane open, and that goes on till 8. 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
0: All right. Thank you, Christina. Time right now for the news. There we go. And the news is brought to you by Mid-Hudson Valley Federal Credit Union, where they believe progress starts with a step and momentum comes from what happens next. Since 1963, they've been proudly serving nearly 95,000 members through 14 locations to help move their community forward. MHV, building what matters together. Bobby, good morning.
1: Good morning. Here are the headlines that are trending now at Hudson Valley Post. New York Governor Kathy Hochul is declaring a state of emergency in response to an ongoing measles outbreak. An executive order issued yesterday, the governor said that the state needs to increase its efforts in battling the disease. State Senator Gustavo Rivera said that the concerning rise in cases is directly tied to misinformation regarding the safety of childhood vaccines, leading to lower vaccination rates. Doctors say it's crucial for everyone to receive the MMR vaccine, with Hochul adding that New Yorkers should also receive their seasonal flu shot. So far this year, there have been 108 confirmed measles cases across the state. A Hudson Valley man is in ICE custody and is facing a possible deportation. The 35-year-old is described as a very orthodox anti-Israel protester living in Rockland County. He's facing possible deportation back to Israel following dispute over his immigration status. He previously pleaded guilty to disorderly conduct after being accused of taking down an Israeli flag outside of Ramapo Town Hall during a 2023 protest. Federal officials said that he overstayed his authorization to remain in the U.S., while his attorneys argue that his detention is connected to his political and religious views. He remains in custody while his immigration proceedings continue. The mega merger between Paramount and Warner Brothers Discovery is set to officially close today. The new company is going to go by the name of Skydance Corp. The $110 billion transaction is expected to result in thousands of jobs being cut, because there will be many overlapping roles. The merger cleared a major legal hurdle last week. That's when a federal judge approved a settlement resolving an antitrust challenge brought on by California and 11 other states. This merger is being financed with $52 billion in debt, much of which is being provided by several Middle Eastern governments. And finally, a nearly 100-year diner in the lower Hudson Valley served as a filming location for the 600th episode of Law & Order SVU. The production reportedly brought series star Mariska Hargitay to the Pleasantville Diner, which has been a Westchester County staple since the year 1937. This diner previously appeared in Jerry Seinfeld's Comedians in Cars Getting Coffee with Steve Martin. That was filmed back in 2015. Law & Order returns to NBC October 8th.
0: Dum-dum.
1: Pretty cool that they filmed this monumental episode at the diner.
0: Yeah, pretty neat.
1: Right down in the lower Hudson Valley. And you can get news updates all day at HudsonValleyPost.com or using your Hudson Valley Post and PDH mobile apps.
0: All right. Thank you, Bobby. Here's Bon Jovi. Shut

0: Yeah, Billy Idol, 101.5 WPDH. It is the Boris Show. 11 minutes after 6. We got sunshine today with a high of about 62. Cold, though, tonight. Even colder than it is right now. We're at like 44 degrees. Tonight we have a frost warning in effect with temperatures in the mid to upper 30s. So that's great. Awesome. It begins.
1: Yeah. It begins. Not fun at all.
0: How you doing today, Bobby?
1: Good. Okay, I should say. Of course, tired. Me, myself, and many Yankee fans are tired today because the Yankees had another playoff game yesterday. And this was a loss and a very embarrassing loss. They had 4 errors and 4 hits. So they had as many errors as hits. It could have been, honestly, 6 to 7 errors.
0: Just 4 hits the entire game?
1: 2 of those hits were homers by Ben Rice. So they had more errors than runs also. And it's just an embarrassing display during playoff baseball. From the Yankees.
0: And it's even worse that you had to stay up late to watch it.
1: This is true, but I'm a diehard, and I'm going to stay up to watch all the games.
0: Yeah, I thought it was weird. So we got a text from Jenna last night. She can't make it in today. She's got something going on with her family. But I saw the text was like at 10:30 at night, and then you replied at 10:30.
1: Yeah.
0: And I'm like, oh, my God, I was way, way asleep by then. So I figured there was a game on.
1: The game had another hour to go.
0: Yeah. All right. Well, we are here, and Jenna hopefully will be back tomorrow. But we got an exciting show today. It is Tuesday. We got Ticked Off Tuesday. We'll open up the phone lines a little bit later on for that. We also have more code numbers, your chance to jump on the highway to 25K. And also, you know the Amazon Prime Day is today.
1: Starting.
0: We've got our own version of that with Half Price Hudson Valley. We'll talk about that coming up in just a bit.
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0: 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It is the Boris Show, about 6:26 right now, and today is a big day. It is National Taco Day today.
1: Oh, really?
0: Which I love that they make it fall on a Tuesday.
1: Thank God, yeah.
0: It's Taco Tuesday today, so a lot of people are going to be celebrating.
1: It is very smart that they make it fall on a Tuesday, because many of these days fall on a certain date, no matter what, but National Taco Day has to fall on Taco Tuesday.
0: It has to be on a Tuesday. You're absolutely right. I think it's the first Tuesday of October. So I don't know how you're going to be celebrating with National Taco Day.
1: I might have to go to Taco Tico. That's my favorite taco spot in the Newburgh area, or Hudson Taco, which continues to win best taco in the Hudson Valley, according to our listeners.
0: One of them in Newburgh, got to hit one of those places.
1: I live in Newburgh, so I'm lucky to have those two good spots.
0: Yeah, well, there's some really great taco places. You know, every year we do our Battle of the Best, and we talk about the best tacos. And, you know, I'm a sucker for just like a really good, just, you know, fresh ingredient, no nonsense taco. And there's a place that I love, and I've talked about this place before. It's the, I think, the best kept secret in the Hudson Valley. It's a little place called Loco Garibaldi. It's right in the village of Wappingers, across from Norma's over there. And today actually is their 4-year anniversary.
1: Oh, wow. That's perfect for them.
0: So they're having a big celebration. I think they're doing like, you know, this a flight of 4 different tacos for $14. And they have all the Mexican street corn and all the stuff that they usually do.
1: That's
0: food
1: great.
0: Is just amazing. The owner's a super nice guy, and I love it. So I think that's what I'm going to be heading over to today, probably for dinner.
1: Is that your dinner spot? Is that your lunch? Are you waiting for the family to bring?
0: Well, both. Yeah.
1: I could do lunch and dinner.
0: I could. But if I do lunch, then my family's going to be upset that
1: I
0: didn't include them in the taco celebration.
1: It's not your fault that they're either working or at school.
0: You have to eat. You're right.
1: You have to eat.
0: You know what? You convinced me. Maybe I can have tacos for lunch and dinner. Yeah, but a great way to celebrate today with Taco Tuesday. And, you know, if you win that $25,000.
1: It's a lot of tacos.
0: You could buy a lot more than tacos. You can buy your own taco truck.
1: Yeah, you're right.
0: You could. We're going to be giving you another chance to win that $25,000 coming up at 8 o'clock this morning. And you guys know how this works, right? Every hour, starting at 8 a.m. throughout the day, we give out another 3-digit code. And all you have to do is just, you know, take that code and pop it into the WPDH app. It's just our way of making sure that you're listening. And if you're listening at that time, you are eligible to win the $25,000. The more times you put that code in there, the more chances you have to win. And that $25,000 could be yours. You just got to figure out how you're going to spend it. That's the hard part. It's all brought to you by Stewart's Shops. So there you go. Good luck, everybody. We'll do that again a little bit later on. Right now, we're going to check out the roads.
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3: Hey, Boris. It's in Rhinebeck that there's 9G closed down both ways. There was an accident that occurred at like 4 o'clock.

0: in the morning. So you're still looking at activity around this area of 9G, Miller Road, and 308. So that's a place to stay away from. Thruway has construction again. Now, this is going to be the southbound 1918 zone. That goes on until 8 o'clock this morning. Thruway southbound at 14 has about a 10-minute delay. And then your Thruway southbound trying to go towards exit 9. There was paving on 287. So that's still just a little bit slow. 6, an accident now. Eastbound Woodbury, this is going into 293. So there's still delays over the mountain in that area. 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
2: So we got a nice sunshiny day today with a high of 62. It's going to be cold tonight, though. If you think it's cold now, we're like 45 degrees right now. It's going to get down to the mid to upper 30s overnight. So we have that frost warning in effect starting at 11 o'clock tonight. 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

0: That's Foreigner, 101.5 WPDH. It's the Boris Show, about 6:45 right now. We got sunshine today with a high of about 62, but if you're just stepping outside right now, it is cold out there. We got about 44 degrees here in Poughkeepsie, and tonight is going to be even chillier. We've got temperatures in the mid to upper 30s, which means we have a freeze warning in effect starting at 11 o'clock tonight through tomorrow morning.
1: Don't want to hear that.
0: Yeah, be careful out there. And, you know, everybody's got that big question this morning. Should I wear a jacket or should I not wear a jacket?
1: I think you should, as of right now, the temperature, I think you should wear a jacket.
0: Did you wear a jacket?
1: No, I should say I did not wear a jacket.
0: Well, what are you doing then?
1: But when I got in my car, I was like, I wish I had a jacket. But I've been stubborn. I want to wait until at least October to officially wear that jacket in the morning.
0: Well, it's October
1: 6th. I know it is October 6th.
0: It is October.
1: So I'm getting there, but I'm still, I don't want to admit that the winter is coming and the cold weather is here, but I have to face it because I can't do anything about it.
0: Do you have like a traditional, like a transitional jacket? Like I've got a hoodie that I wear sometimes when it's chilly in the morning that doesn't feel like a jacket. It's just a hoodie.
1: I do. Well, I have a lighter jacket. Actually, I did wear my hoodie yesterday when I went to my parents' house.
0: So there you go. So just do the hoodie. And then, you know, once it gets too cold for the hoodie, then you can, you know, embrace the jacket. By that point, it'll be November.
1: Yeah, I guess the hoodie is the first step. Yeah. And it's a zipper hoodie, so I don't have to put it over
0: steps.
1: Me. Yeah, maybe I'll do that. Maybe it makes me feel better about not officially going to that spring fall jacket.
0: So I guess we're all in agreement that we hate winter. Is that what it is? Like we love summer and
1: Jenna,
0: hate winter?
1: Jenna, it's her favorite season.
0: Winter?
1: Yeah, and she actually, this is when you're on vacation, we had this debate. I said summer's my favorite season, and I said spring was my second. And she said, I'm the only person in the world who has that opinion. And then Robin had the same exact opinion when she came in.
0: She likes winter.
1: No. Robin, agree with me. Summer first, spring second, then fall, and then winter.
0: Okay. All right.
1: That's so, fine.
0: I love fall. Fall, I think, is my favorite. Like, this time of year, I love it. Like, yesterday was a beautiful day. I was mowing the lawn yesterday, but I loved every second of it because it was like a gentleman's mow. The grass isn't growing as fast, and there's some leaves to chop up as you're mowing. I was like, oh, this is very nice. This is very soothing. I love it. I love the fall. But I do not like the freezing temperatures overnight, and that's what we're going to get tonight.
1: That's why I can't have fall any higher than third because of those freezing temperatures.
0: All right, well, get your hoodie out and embrace it, Bobby.
1: I'll bring it tomorrow.
0: We're gonna come back. We've got a lot to get to this morning. Ticked Off Tuesday. We're not talking about the weather today. We're talking about some other stuff. And we also have another chance for you to win those four packs of tickets to Peace, Love, and Pumpkins up at Bethel Woods. Mm-hmm. These are big tickets, and we got a chance for you to win as we beat the clock coming up in just a bit.
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0: Whitesnake, 101.5. WPDH, it's the Boris Show. 7:02 right now. We got sunshine today with a high of 62, but watch out for the frost warning for tonight with temperatures in the mid to upper 30s. 43. It actually just dropped a degree in Poughkeepsie right now. Let's check out traffic.
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0: 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All right, what's going on, Christina?
2: I got an accident that happened on 84 eastbound at exit 65. So there's a lot of traffic around that 311 area going after exit 61. That's where it starts to 65. We had 9G in Rhinebeck. That had to close down both ways between Miller Road and 308. That was an accident that happened at like 4 o'clock in the morning. You also see traffic if you're on Route 6 in Middletown. There was an accident scene, and it's right by 84 Brighton Road. So alternating lanes, the delays just east of 84, the exit 15 ramps. So if you can, do 84 to Route 17. 684 southbound, 10 minutes, exit 8, exit 6. And Route 6 eastbound in Woodbury, an accident cleaned up. 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
0: All right, thanks, Christina. 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
3: Here are the headlines that are trending now at Hudson Valley Post. A man wearing technical gear is in police custody following a terrifying situation outside of a Hudson Valley school. Havlin Middle School officials say staff members spotted a man in camouflage riding a bicycle near the back lot as students were heading inside from lunch. Lunch monitors approached a man who immediately fled the scene. Hyde Park police tracked him down off campus, discovering that he was wearing a bulletproof vest, armed with a knife, and carrying two rifle magazines containing ammunition. No firearm was located. The suspect was taken to custody before being transported to a local hospital for a psych evaluation. New York Governor Kathy Hochul has declared a statewide disaster emergency as New York responds to a growing number of measles cases. The state has reported 108 cases this year, including 92 since mid-July. Most cases are coming from 18 counties with low vaccination rates. The executive order expands the number of healthcare professionals allowed to administer the MMR vaccine and gives local health departments more flexibility to respond to outbreaks. State health officials are urging New Yorkers to check their vaccination status. New York Senator Charles Schumer is demanding answers on flock cameras. The Democrat wants more information on what flock safety does with the data following reports of hacked cameras and stolen decryption keys. Schumer wrote a letter to flock requesting more details and demanding personal data not tied to a crime be deleted from Flock's servers. Flock has deployed its cameras in 49 states, including New York. They capture license plates, vehicle data, and other information. Finally, if you recently bought an iPhone 18 Pro Max, you may want to hold on to your box.
0: Uh-oh.
3: Is that you?
0: Yeah, I already threw away the box.
3: Do you have AT&T?
0: No, I do not.
3: Okay, so this, you might be okay.
0: All right.
3: Forbes reports that some devices are experiencing connectivity problems on AT&T, and that is causing some users to lose their cellular service. It's the point of your cell phone. Apple says affected phones may need to be replaced, while AT&T is contacting customers who may need a software update. If your phone is working normally, Apple does recommending installing the latest software update to help prevent any issues. And if you do lose your service, Apple says contact your wireless provider first, followed by Apple support.
0: Does anyone still have AT&T? Like, is AT&T still a thing?
3: Yeah.
0: You know, the service was terrible for AT&T.
3: I don't have it, but I know people who have it.
0: I will say one of the positives of AT&T is their service is so bad that when I was out of the country, I wanted to watch the Thursday night football game on Amazon. Everyone with a Verizon phone, the phone knew that we were out of the country and we were unable to watch it. But the people with AT&T, they were able to watch it because the phone was so stupid.
3: That's pretty funny. Yeah. That's a perk.
0: Yeah. So I guess that's good.
3: You get news updates all day at HudsonValleyPost.com or using your Hudson Valley Post and PDH mobile apps.
0: All right, Bobby, thank you. Here's Tom Petty. It is the Boris Show, WPDH. Good morning.

0: Supertramp 101.5 WPDH. It's the Boris Show. Quarter after 7. Sunshine today with a high of about 62 degrees. Right now, we're still about 42. It's getting even colder. 42 degrees in Poughkeepsie.
1: What's happening?
0: We dropped 2 degrees. Hey, it is Ticked Off Tuesday today.
2: I'm as mad as hell, and I'm not going to take this anymore.
0: All right. Jenna's not here today, but Bobby and I are going to cover today's topic for Ticked Off Tuesday. And it actually has something to do with something that I personally witnessed last week, which was kind of shocking to me. So I went to a very nice restaurant here in the Hudson Valley, probably one of the nicest restaurants here in the Hudson Valley. We have some very nice restaurants.
1: Sure.
0: You have to get dressed up to go to this place. And as I'm walking in, there's a family walking out from their dinner, and the mother is holding a little dog. And I look at my wife, I'm like, what is going on here? Dog.
1: Does this restaurant allow dogs?
0: Well, no, they don't, but they had the dog. And I'm assuming that this person is saying that this dog is an emotional support animal.
1: And I don't think you can question that.
0: Yeah, you're not allowed to. So there's this loophole in the law where anyone can bring any animal they want into any place, and you're not allowed to ask whether, you know, it's a doctor's note or anything like that. You can just say, no, I need this dog. Mm-hmm. And they have to be like, okay, because the American Disabilities Act or whatever. So they're walking out with this dog. I would be so angry if I was at like the table next to them or anywhere near them with this dog, this stinky dog, while you're trying to enjoy this really nice dinner out. And have we gone too far with this whole dog thing? I know you're a dog lover.
1: Yeah.
0: And I've got no problem, like, if I'm in a restaurant and there's an outdoor patio or something like that, and somebody's got a dog, well-behaved dog, fine. But inside a nice restaurant?
1: I wouldn't do it, but I'm still okay with it as long
0: as... You're okay with it?
1: Yeah, as long as it's the dog that's not barking or not, like, going up from table to table. But I love dogs. I probably would want to go over to that table and then pet the dog, because I have to pet every dog that
0: really?
1: I see. So, yeah, I'm okay with it as long as... Was it behaving? Did it bark or do anything?
0: I don't know. They were leaving when I got in, so I don't know. But still, just the fact that there's this dog, like, it's gross because there's a dog. You know, they eat their own poo and stuff like that. They're sitting there in this really nice restaurant that you go out to.
1: I've taken my dog to restaurants, not indoors, though. It was outdoors and places that allow you to bring the dog.
0: Look, I love kids. I've got a kid. I love kids. But there's certain situations I don't want kids around.
1: Just true, yeah.
0: Same thing with dogs.
1: Yeah,
0: I don't mind a dog. I like a dog, but not in certain situations. So one of those situations is a fine dining restaurant.
1: I do think it has gotten a little too far with allowed to bring him everywhere. But as I said, as a dog lover, I'm okay with it.
0: Yeah, it is kind of crazy. You know, they do this in hotels now too, where people are bringing dogs and they're barking up and down the hallway in the hotel. I was at a meeting yesterday here at the radio station. We do have one of our salespeople here. She's got this huge dog.
1: Lovable dog.
0: Lovable, but not the best behaved dog in the world.
1: It's still a puppy.
0: It's a huge puppy.
1: Yeah, it is. Yeah.
0: It's larger larger than Robin Taylor, this dog. and the dog's jumping all over everybody, won't heal. You know, poor Jenna got the dogs jumping all over her while she's trying to talk. He's barking and spinning around. And like this person that, like, I don't know why they need to bring their dog into work, but they have to keep getting up from the meeting, disrupting everything, going out with the dog, coming back in.
1: I tell you what.
0: Food dishes everywhere and water. I'm like, what are we doing here? This is a meeting.
1: I actually said I was in the same meeting that they had last week with this, and the dog was there, and I actually took a photo of the dog, sent it to friends, say, this is the best meeting ever.
0: Yeah, well, yeah, because you didn't have to pay attention to what was going on.
1: Pay attention and watching the dog.
0: The fact that they're having a meeting, like, you know, we're like trying to get work done here, and it's all about the dog.
1: It did seem like an episode of like SNL or something like that.
0: Really crazy. So I guess our question today is, how far is too far? You walk into a nice restaurant. Should there be a dog there? Look, and I know people have, you know, serious like PTSD and whatever, and they need a pet, and that's fine. I get that. But I mean, I feel like a lot of these situations, that's not what's going on. This is a happy little family, and the mother's got the dog, and the kids are petting the dog. I'm like, what is going on with this? So let us know your thoughts. 471-WPDH, that's 845-471-9734. We'll open up the phone for Ticked Off Tuesday. And you can also text us on the WPDH app. Let us know your thoughts about dogs in nice restaurants and nice places.
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0: Mr. Breeze.
1: Yeah. Leonard Skinner. 101.5 WPDH. It is the Boris Show. 7:30 right now. It's Ticked Off Tuesday. And I really thought that the animal lovers were going to come and get me today.

0: But it seems like everyone's on the same page. So many people writing in agreeing that they don't believe that dogs should be in restaurants. These like a little emotional support dogs. Now, I want to make a very important distinction because there are people who do need dogs. Like service dogs are very important. You know, veterans with PTSD, people who are blind. Though, no problem with those. They're wearing the vest. They're specially trained to help humans, and they should be allowed anywhere that humans go. I totally agree with that. I'm talking about the little Shih Tzu that you bring in with the family that obviously is not trained or anything like that. It's barking and yapping, but it's like, oh, it's my emotional support dog I got to bring in with me, so I'm going to bring it into this fine dining establishment. That's crazy to me.
1: Yeah, every situation is probably different. We don't know what's going on with that family and dog, but it sounds like they are bending the rules.
0: I think people are taking advantage of it because, you know, people really need these, and we have these laws in effect where you can't ask whether, you know, what you need the dog for HIPAA violation or whatever. I don't know what it is, American Disabilities Act, but people are taking advantage of that and they just want to bring their little pet with them.
1: And I've been told it's not hard to get register your dog as an emotional support animal.
0: Anybody can.
1: Not hard at all.
0: Every single person that has a dog can do it. It's very easy to do. And that's what people are doing, which is crazy. Walking in this nice restaurant, there's a dog. Let's see what our listeners think. WPDH, who's this?
2: Hey, this is Jean, and I'm calling from Pine Bush, New York.
0: All right. So, Jean, what are your thoughts?
2: I don't like it at all. I was in a restaurant, and there was a baby carriage with a little chihuahua or something in it, and the lady was just feeding the dog off her plate, and I was totally disgusted.
0: In the restaurant, the little chihuahua in a stroller, huh?
2: Yes, yes.
0: So so you're saying no to the
2: absolutely not.
0: Dogs in
2: or maybe they should have their own little area, you know? That's the pet zone.
0: Yeah. I mean, they do have restaurants where kids aren't allowed. So I can see.
2: Well, yeah.
0: So. All right. I appreciate the call. Thanks. WPDH, who is this?
3: Yes, good morning. My name is Yolanda Fleta.
0: All right. So what do you think about dogs in restaurants?
3: I don't think they should be in restaurants at all. I am not allergic, but I'm picturing if I'm allergic to your dog, that's not good for me. I know of a woman. She was a nurse practitioner. She took her big dog to work. The dog hit one of her employees, and the woman has damage in one leg. And she lost her practice over it.
0: Oh, my goodness.
3: Dogs belong at home and not barking in cars. I think it's ridiculous. I had a dog that I was forced on me, and I loved her, and I took care of her. And then, yes, I did take her with me at times, but I would never take her in the store. That is totally ridiculous. One time, we saw poop in one of those little rears in Walgreens or something. So, yes, it's ridiculous to take your dog everywhere.
0: All right, we don't want poop at Walgreens. It's the last thing we want. All right, thanks for the call.
3: You're welcome.
0: I'm scrolling through here. Everybody's like, yeah, no, I'm a dog lover, but not in a restaurant. No. Mickey says, I think it's gone too far, but I would much rather have a dog in a restaurant than a child. So there you go. Now, this is what's strange to me. So, like, you can have a dog as an emotional support animal, right? And you can bring that, by law, anywhere you want. But kids can be banned from restaurants and places. So you can... Like, you can have a dog that means more to you than a child? Like, I would think if I had, like, some sort of issue like that, I would want my own flesh and blood child with me. Like, that would be more emotional support than a dog. Yet we're allowed to ban human beings, but not dogs?
1: Seems like
0: Isn't that weird?
1: Seems like a loophole.
0: That just seems weird to me. Like, if I have that much of a, you know, an issue with anxiety, like, I need my child with me. No, you can't have the child. But you can have, here's a dog. You can have a dog. I don't know. It just seems weird to me. But anyway, we want to know what you guys think. You can continue to text us on the WPDH app. Right now, let's check out traffic.
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5: Hey, guys. Got an Adam Kipsey. Got that delay if you're on the arterial trying to get out to Route 9. So 4455 on the westbound side. And then you're going to find 44 southbound into the Mid-Hudson Bridge with some of the delays. Oh, the thruway northbound by 18 and 19. With the construction, we've got delays northbound at the moment. If you're trying to go on to 9G in Rhinebeck, they had to close everything down. There was a bad accident around 4 o'clock this morning. So still 9G by Miller Road and 308. 84 Eastbound, Carmel, that's near exit 65. That one lane was blocked. Getting a little bit better with the volume through the area, but still you'll find delays. 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
0: So we got sunshine today. High temperature of 62 degrees, but it's going to get cold tonight. We got a frost warning overnight with temperatures in the mid to upper 30s. Right now, 42 degrees in Hyde Park. We're going to come right back. We've got your listener of the day. We've got our... I'm trying to do three things because Jana's not here today. So I'm trying to juggle stuff. We've got our Beat the Clock game, our 7:45 contest. Your chance to win those four packs of tickets to Peace, Love, and Pumpkins up in Bethel Woods. People have been clamoring for these tickets. We'll have your chance coming up.
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0: And two-time Grammy nominee Maggie Rose.
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0: Welcome home the Voice Season 19 finalist, Hudson Valley's very own Ian Flanagan. 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

0: Jam 101.5 WPDH. It's the Boris Show. 747. We got sunshine today with a high of about 62 degrees. Cold tonight. We do have that frost warning starting at 11 p.m. It is 42 right now in Beacon. All right. We've got these big tickets to give away. People have been clamoring for these. It's a four-pack of tickets to Peace, Love, and Pumpkins at Bethel Woods. If you would like to win them, all you got to do is beat the clock. We need you to give us a call right now, 471-WPDH. That's 845-471-9734. We're going to drop down the clock. 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All right, let's see. WPDH, who is this?
1: Hi, it's Mike.
0: Mike, where are you calling from?
1: Pleasant Valley.
0: All right, Mike in Pleasant Valley. You know how this works, right? We've got three categories. We need three items in each category. If you can do that within the 30 seconds, Mike, you're going to win the tickets, okay?
1: I'm certainly going to do my best.
0: All right. Take a deep breath. Relax. Not you, Bobby, but Mike.
2: Well, I was helping.
0: Okay. Here we go. We're going to start the clock with the first category. Mike, name three things that come in a tube.
1: Toothpaste, a poster, and a newspaper.
0: Name three things you might borrow from a neighbor.
1: Sugar, butter, eggs.
0: Name three things that have a remote control.
1: A TV, a robotic lawnmower, and those little kids' cars that they drive around.
0: Yeah, there you go. You got it. Just in the nick of time. Well done. You got yourself the tickets. We're going to see you up there at Bethel Woods for Peace, Love, and Pumpkins.
1: Awesome. Thank you so much.
0: You got it. Hang on the line, okay? Don't hang up. We got to take some info, and Jan is off, so I have to do that for you after a quick little break here. So there we go. If you want to go to Peace, Love, and Pumpkins, check it out. Bethel Woods, get your tickets now. It's fun for the whole family. We'll have more tickets to give away tomorrow.
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0: 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So Nick was looking for an investment property, and with her extensive knowledge of the local market, Virginia helped him find a great opportunity in Wappingers Falls. Now, Nick made some renovations and then listed the property again just 7 months later, and with Virginia

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0: 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It is 8 o'clock here on the Boris Show. Sunshine today. Our high temperature is going to get up to only 62 degrees. It's going to be chilly out there. It's cold right now. We're at 43 degrees in Newburgh. And we have a frost warning overnight tonight, starting at 11 p.m. through 9 o'clock tomorrow morning, with temperatures in the mid to upper 30s. 30s tonight. All right, let's check out the roads and see how things are moving along.
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2: Hey, we got some men working on the throughway, and they're causing a backup. New York State Thruway, northbound side, exit 1718. That's where the construction only has one lane available. So from New Paltz up, that's where you're going to find delays. If you're southbound trying to go to 14, that delay is 25 minutes right now. Stop and go traffic on your throughway southbound into that Garden State Parkway connector. Then your delays are going to be slow across the Mid-Hudson Bridge. Either way you want to travel, it's going to cost you some time. We even found that 209, it looks like through a cord, there's a lot of traffic. It's an eastbound, northbound delay. Old King Highway, that's construction. Leave extra time for that trip. This one is by Aleve. When traffic slows you down, pain can make the ride feel even longer. With just one pill, Aleve provides up to 12 hours of pain relief, so you can put the pain in the rear view. Use as directed. 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
0: All right. Thank you, Christina. 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
3: Here are the headlines that are trending now at Hudson Valley Post. New York Governor Kathy Hochul is declaring a state of emergency in response to an ongoing measles outbreak. In the executive order issued yesterday, the governor said that the state needs to increase its efforts in battling the disease. State Senator Gustavo Rivera says the concerning rise in cases is directly tied to misinformation regarding the safety of childhood vaccines, leading to lower vaccination rates. Doctors say it's crucial for everyone to receive the MMR vaccine, with Hochul adding that New Yorkers should also receive their seasonal flu shot. So far this year, there have been 108 confirmed measles cases across the state. A Hudson Valley man is in ICE custody and is facing possible deportation. The 35-year-old is described as a very orthodox anti-Israel protester living in Rockland County. He's facing possible deportation to Israel following a dispute over his immigration status. He previously pleaded guilty to disorderly conduct after being accused of taking down an Israeli flag outside of Ramapo Town Hall during a 2023 protest. Federal officials say that he overstayed his authorization to remain in the U.S., while his attorneys argue that his detention is connected to his political and religious views. He remains in custody while his immigration proceedings continue. A nearly 100-year diner in the Lower Hudson Valley served as a filming location for the 600th episode of Law & Order SVU. The production reportedly brought series star Mariska Hargitay to the Pleasantville Diner, which has been a Westchester staple since 1937. The diner previously appeared in Jerry Seinfeld's Comedians in Cars Getting Coffee with Steve Martin. That was in 2015. The NBC crime drama returns October 8th. Finally, two men in Charlotte are taking the word couch surfing to a whole new ridiculous level. Charlotte police officers say that they intercepted the pair cruising down a busy uptown street with a love seat perched across two Lime scooters.
4: Across the scooters?
3: Imagine this. Yeah, they had the two scooters as close to each other as possible and the love seat on where your feet go.
4: That's pretty innovative.
3: And very dangerous. The department shared a viral photo of the rolling living room, though disappointed commenters say that there is no video of the pair. Officers did not say whether the riders received a traffic ticket, and the ultimate fate of the road tripping couch also remains a mystery. But police say, don't try that at home. Yeah. It is not safe.
4: Not a good idea.
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0: All right, it's time to put you on the highway. Here we go. Here we go. The code number for 8 o'clock on today, Tuesday, October 6th, is 596. That's 596. Good luck. You got those three numbers. You know what to do with them. Put them into the WPDH app. Just open the app. Right under the main photo, there's an exclamation point. It says win cash. Click on that. That's where you put the numbers in. Do it every hour. More chances you have to win every time you do it. Good luck. Here's Van Halen.

0: That's Eric Clapton, 101.5 WPDH. It is the Boris Show, about 12 minutes after 8 o'clock. And we do have sunshine today with a high of about 62 degrees. Cold tonight, though. We do have that frost warning in effect overnight. Cover the mums. Make sure everybody's all nice and warm, tucked in before you go to bed.
1: It's nice of you to cover your mom.
0: Mums. cover mom, too. Yeah, you don't want her to freeze.
1: You don't.
0: Especially if she's sleeping in the backyard. It is 44 right now in Poughkeepsie. And, you know, it's Prime Day. It's the big Prime deals for Amazon today and tomorrow. Well, don't worry about that. Those deals, they're okay. But we've got an even better deal for you. This Tuesday and Wednesday, today and tomorrow, it's Half Price Hudson Valley's local big deal day.
1: Okay, explain more.
0: So you get half off from some local businesses across the Hudson Valley, from restaurants to services, and all you got to do is just click on Half Price Hudson Valley to learn more. We've got a ton of these great deals.
1: Yeah, I'm looking at the list right now. It's you get a gift certificate for 15. You spend 15 bucks and get at least $50 at some of your favorite places, including like the Parlor, 100 Main, Prime 36, Sukhothai, PBF, Polish Brazilian Fusion, the Bar and West on Main.
0: Yeah,
1: and so the list goes on and on.
0: So, you know, every week we do these $50 gift cards for just $25. Yeah. We've held some back, and instead of $25, it's just $15 at a lot of these places.
1: Insane deal, yeah.
0: Yeah,
1: a lot of these places I go to all the time.
0: I know. Yeah. And I like House of Nutrition, right? $50 for just 15 bucks. Like, if you get those, protein things, and you know they have a
1: different supplements. Yeah,
0: way more than that too. They've got just like regular, like really good groceries and stuff like that. I mean, that's amazing. It's an amazing deal, and it's only a limited time. Just like those Prime Days, Half Price Hudson Valley Days are only here today and tomorrow.
1: Mm-hmm.
0: So head on over to the website and just go perusing. I mean, the Bar on West in Maine, $15 for $50. I mean, that's insane.
1: And think about all the drinks you can get for
0: yeah.
1: You're pretty much buying multiple drinks, and dinner. Yeah, a lot of when I go out, I expect to spend 15 bucks on a drink, and now you're spending 15 bucks and getting $50 worth of drinks or food.
0: Yeah, Franzl, you know, if you want like the good, German food, you got it there. Sukhothai, like you said, Sukhothai, $15 for 50 bucks. Crazy. So, all right, so take advantage of it. Head on over to halfpricehudsonvalley.com. Make sure to do it soon, because I have a feeling a lot of these deals are just going to disappear quick, just like those Amazon deals. You're like, oh, I should have got that vacuum cleaner, but then they're gone.
1: And people have been disappointed with the Prime Day deals that they're going to be getting today and tomorrow, but you're not going to be disappointed with these deals for these local businesses.
0: Yeah, great, great deal. All right, Bear Mountain Inn, $15 for just a $50 gift card. That's crazy.
1: It really is.
0: All right, I'm gonna go grab some of these for myself.
1: Me too.
0: During the break, but we encourage you guys to go to Half Price Hudson Valley and check out all the great deals. You know, times are tough. Things are tight. You can still go out with your family and have a good time for just pennies on the dollar. We're going to come back. We've got more Boris Show on the way next. When we return, speaking of great deals, we've got your chance to hang out with WPDH.
1: Ooh.
0: As the one of our favorite events, tours of the Hudson Valley continues. We'll tell you more about that coming up next.
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0: At CCR 101.5 WPDH, it's the Boris Show. Time right now is 8:29. And we've got your chance to win season passes to every Bethel Woods show. How about that?
1: How about that? And actually, when I was at Bethel Woods for the Ringo Starr concert, the person, the WPH listener who won season passes for the past summer season, he came up to the tent and he thanked us so much for winning and for getting to see so many amazing shows at Bethel Woods the entire summer.
0: This is one of the best prizes we give away.
1: Oh, yeah.
0: It really, really is. So we got another season pass for next season at Bethel Woods. And we're going to be giving it away starting Monday when we begin the Orange Invasion.
1: Oh!
0: The Orange Invasion,
1: Orange Invasion is back!
0: That's right. So we're going to be hitting all the towns in Orange County. We did Dutchess County in the spring. And this fall, it is back to Orange County.
1: So back to my home county.
0: Yeah, so we'll be driving around. Look for the WPDH truck. We'll be letting you know where we are. You show up. We've got your chance to sign up at every one of those locations to win that pair of season passes to every Bethel Woods concert in 2027. So
1: that's awesome.
0: Yeah, so come on by and see us for sure. It's going to be a lot of fun. And again, it all starts Monday. We'll have more details early next week as to where we are. Oh. So you can come on out and see us.
1: You can watch the invasion live.
0: Yeah.
1: Watch it happen live.
0: That's right. Right now, let's check out traffic, see what's going on out there.
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3: Hey, you guys, especially your bridges. We'll go over that first because it's the Mid-Hudson Bridge that's going to get you either direction. Plus, there was an accident on the ramps at 9. So everything is extra tied up trying to go to the Mid-Hudson Bridge. It looks like from Route 9 north to the Mid-Hudson Bridge going west. That's going to be a tough one. You've got your 44 ride going either direction. That's going to be slow. And you've got your thruway northbound going around the New Paltz area. There's construction. So if you're 17, 18, that area of the thruway, add some extra time to that trip. There was an accident on 209 through Accord, so that was a little slow. Not bad going across Newburgh Beacon Bridge.

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2: All right, so sunshine today. It looks beautiful out there, but still a little chilly. I mean, we're only in the 40s still, 44 degrees right now in Beacon. Get up to 62, so not much warmer and cold tonight. We've got a frost warning in effect overnight with temperatures in the mid to upper 30s. 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

0: Guns N' Roses, Welcome to the Jungle. It's 101.5 WPDH. It is the Boris Show. Time right now is 8:45. We've got sunshine today with a high of 62. Cold tonight. We do have that frost warning in effect overnight tonight into tomorrow morning. And we are currently at 44 degrees in Poughkeepsie. I don't know. Do you hear about that Gatorade recall?
1: I did, yeah.
0: Yeah, I guess there's a big Gatorade recall in New York. Don't freak out. It's not like there's like shards of glass or anything in the Gatorade. I guess on the label, they didn't say that they use yellow number 6 or yellow number 5 in the Gatorade. So if you're allergic to it, that's why they're recalling it, because that could be dangerous.
1: Very dangerous,
0: if you're not allergic to all the weird colors they put in Gatorade, you could still drink it, I guess. It's fine. So
1: I can enjoy my lemon-lime Gatorade. That's my go-to, and it sounds like this is impacted.
0: I love a good Gatorade, and I never work up enough of a sweat to need it. But it is so refreshing. It really is.
1: It is refreshing. And, you know, as I get a little older, I'm more conscious about my water and electrolytes. So I've been having different, like, electrolyte drinks all the time.
0: Yeah, the morning after drinking.
1: Oh, yeah.
0: Gatorade. Not bad.
1: Or I actually will do one before I drink and the morning after.
0: As you're drinking, a little bit of Gatorade?
1: No, a little bit before. Right before, stock up on electrolytes, and then later, either when that night or the next morning. Yeah.
0: I've found as I get older, you got to get like a glass of water for every glass of alcohol that you have. So you got to drink like throughout the night. Otherwise, it's a rough night.
1: For me, a rough morning and afternoon and night.
0: Yeah.
1: For the next day is what I'm talking about.
0: Well, anyway, if you heard of me freaking out about the Gatorade recall, it's not that big of a deal, unless, of course, you're allergic to dyes that are undeclared, and then that would be a big deal.
1: Yeah.
0: That would be a big deal. All right. We've got more news coming up next. Bobby Welber's got the news for us in just a little bit. And we're going to be doing another code number to jump on the highway to 25K.
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0: Now, if you missed the 8 o'clock number, we'll give it to you one more time because, you know, we're cool like that. So the 8 o'clock number, if you missed it, was 596. That's 596. 9 o'clock number coming up next.
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0: 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It's the Boris Show. 9 o'clock right now. We do have sunshine today with a high of 62, but it's going to be cold tonight. We're going to be down the low to mid-30s, and that's why we have that frost warning in effect starting at 11 o'clock. We're at 48 degrees right now in Middletown.
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2: Oh, I got a heads up for everybody that may go down the Palisades because there's at least minimum of 20 minutes worth of traffic at exit 13. There was an overturned vehicle, went down the embankment. This is a mess. That car might even have caught fire. I mean, this is a bad accident for your Palisades. Southbound, the Havistraw area, going down by exit 13. If you can avoid the area, that is going to be gridlocked. Not only southbound, northbound, you're going to find traffic there as well from all of that activity. Thruway had earlier problems around exit 17, 18. Looks pretty good for you now in that area. 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
0: All right, we'll talk tomorrow. 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
0: Time for the news from the Union House Inn. Join them for Walden's Halloween Bash, October 31st. Dance, come in costume for prizes, and enjoy food and drink specials at the Union House Inn in Walden. Bobby Walden, what's up?
3: Good morning. Here are the headlines that are trending now at Hudson Valley Post. A man wearing tactical gear is in police custody following a terrifying situation outside of a Hudson Valley school. Haviland Middle School officials say that staff members spotted a man in camouflage riding a bicycle near the back lot as students were heading inside from lunch. Lunch monitors approached the man, who immediately fled the scene. Hyde Park police tracked him down off campus, discovering that he was wearing a bulletproof vest, armed with a knife, and carrying two rifle magazines containing ammunition. No firearm was located. The suspect was taken into custody before being transported to a local hospital for a psych evaluation. Governor Kathy Hochul has declared a statewide disaster emergency as New York responds to a growing number of measles cases. The state has reported 108 cases this year, including 92 since mid-July. Most cases are coming from 18 counties with low vaccination rates. The executive order expands the number of healthcare professionals allowed to administer the MMR vaccine and gives local health departments more flexibility to respond to outbreaks. State health officials are urging New Yorkers to check their vaccination status.
0: I guess that's the world's most contagious disease.
3: Yes, yeah.
0: It's the measles. And people just don't go back in the history books and realize, like, you know, not that long ago, measles were terrible.
3: Oh, yeah.
0: Terrible, terrible thing. And that vaccine was like a godsend. It's like, oh, my God, this is the most amazing thing. This is going to help people live longer. This is like, and now it's just like, I don't know. I'm going to take the vaccine.
3: People forget how bad it was.
0: Vaccines are.
3: Yeah, and how contagious. As you said, this is the most contagious disease, officials say. New York Senator Chuck Schumer is demanding answers about flock cameras. The Democrat wants more information on what flock safety does with the data. This following reports of hacked cameras and stolen decryption keys. Schumer wrote a letter to flock requesting more details and demanding personal data not tied to a crime be deleted from flock's servers. Flock has deployed its cameras in 49 states, including New York, and they capture information like license plates, vehicle data, and other information. Finally, Gen Z college freshmen, they're leaving campus in record numbers just weeks into the fall semester. Parents are divided on whether to push back or let it go. Some are dropping out and switching to online programs. Others have dropped out completely. Critics say that this generation never learned to be uncomfortable. Supporters point out that many of these students did all or most of their high school via Zoom from their homes during COVID, and that makes campus life a bigger leap than previous generations. And one Reddit parent wants their scholarship kid quit after just 1 week. Another parent said that there are many paths to a successful life. You can get news updates all day at HudsonValleyPost.com or using your Hudson Valley Post and PDH mobile apps.
0: All right, Bobby, thank you. We'll talk to you tomorrow.
3: See you tomorrow.
0: Right now, we've got another code number for you. We get a vaccine for that? That would be great. All right, so here we go. The number for the 9 o'clock hour is 415. That's 415. Good luck, everybody. $25,000 could be yours. Here's Queen.

0: That's John Niner. It's 101.5 WPDH. It's the Boris Show. About quarter after nine right now. We've got sunshine, high of about 62 degrees, cold tonight. We have a frost warning in effect overnight. So temps will be in the low to mid 30s. Could see some frost, so cover up the mums, the fairy house, whatever you have out in your yard, Robin. Right now it's 48 degrees. Robin Taylor's here. Hey,
1: you know, the fairy house, I never covered it last winter, and it made it through just fine.
0: The fairies all died, though, right? Because they froze to death?
1: No, fairies don't die in the snow.
0: Okay. Robin has a fairy house that she built in her little tree in front of her house.
1: Yeah, I do.
0: Just in case people haven't seen it on social media. Just didn't want to be out of context. People are like, what are they talking about?
1: What are they talking about? That weird girl again?
0: Hey, by the way, did you ever get your grasses trimmed? Did they do it?
1: Well,
0: no?
1: Not by the time I left yesterday. So, no, I never notice it when I'm coming in. Okay, let me just say, when our parking lot, whoever does the landscaping, it's beautiful. And we have lovely ornamental grass as you leave the parking lot. Unfortunately, it blocks the vision of short girls in low cars. So
0: you can't see if there's cars coming. It's a little dangerous.
1: There's cars coming. Yeah.
0: We had an important meeting yesterday that we're all sitting in.
1: But they have it once a week. Come on.
0: Well, I know, but we're going over important things that were pending and we're in the middle of this meeting, and then the door busts open. Robin Taylor comes in and says, I know people said if we had ideas to come to the meeting, I have an idea. Let's cut down those ornamental grasses.
1: I don't want to see somebody get in an accident.
0: You know, we had
1: it. Was that not the, listen, I only popped into the meeting because I was on the air. But can I ask you, was that probably not the best idea that came out of that meeting?
0: That was the only thing of substance that happened in that meeting. So okay. That was fine. No, we actually had that problem in our neighborhood where the street leading out to the main road, the house on the corner planted all these giant bushes between their house and the road, and you could not see the cars. My wife was irate about this, and she was about to write a strongly worded note and leave it in their house. And the next day, before she could do that, all the bushes were cut down. So they must have realized themselves that it was really bad. So
1: when you've sat at my house and watched people fly through the stop signs. There's a four-way stop in front of my house. Well, we realized that one of those stop signs is totally blocked by, there's parking right there. And when you come to one of those stop signs, you can't see it.
0: Oh, you should tell the town.
1: I told the city of Poughkeepsie.
0: Okay.
1: I wrote to them on Facebook.
0: I'm sure they'll be just as proactive as our management that you talked about the grasses.
1: Exactly. All right. Let's see what happens first.
0: Nothing's going to happen. We'll come back. We've got more Boris Show on the way. When we come back, we've got our Listener of the Day contest. That's coming up. Plus, if you missed the code number to jump on the highway to 25K, we'll give it to you one more time for the 9 o'clock number. Don't move.

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0: Morris Show, 9:32. We got sunshine today with a high of about 62 degrees, but watch out tonight. It is going to turn cold. We have that frost warning in effect starting at 11 p.m. Right now, we're at 48 degrees in Poughkeepsie, and it's time for our Listener of the Day contest. 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All right, so here's our question. We had Ticked Off Tuesday earlier this morning, and I was talking about something that I saw someone bring to a restaurant that I thought was a little crazy, and apparently a lot of our listeners agreed with it. What did this family bring to the restaurant with them? 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All right, Robin Teller, you got rock news coming up next?
1: I do, and there might be some exciting news today from Aerosmith.
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0: Yeah, Peter Frampton, 101.5 WPDH. It's the Boris Show. 9:47. We've got sunshine today with a high of 62, but watch out for that cold weather tonight. We do have that frost warning starting at 11 p.m. through 9 a.m. tomorrow morning. So it'll get a little chilly out there. Before we head on out, Robin Taylor's here. We've got rock news.
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0: Hello.
2: Hello. Well, this is really good news, especially for Aerosmith fans and for Steven Tyler, too. Aerosmith is teasing something new on social media. The band posted a short video clip where Steven Tyler and Aerosmith's longtime photographer, Ross Halfin, are set up outside the Hollywood Bowl in Los Angeles, putting letters up on the marquee reading Aerosmith and Friends and October 29th and November 1st. Hmm. And in the video, Halfin says to Tyler, "Don't you miss performing?" And Tyler says, "Of all the things I ever missed, I miss my mind the most."
0: Ah.
2: The video also says, "All will be revealed today, 10 a.m., which is just minutes from now. Now. Right. So I'm going to be checking and checking and checking while I'm on the air all to see. Bowie 80. Have you heard about Bowie 80?
0: No, it was Bowie 80.
2: Bowie 80 is the celebration of David Bowie. It starts this week, continues through 2027, which is the year of Bowie's 80th birthday.
0: Oh, okay.
2: There's going to be special events, releases, anniversaries, collaborations, fan experiences. It's going to happen all over the world, exclusively announced through a specific site, which is bowie80.davidbowie.com. The first new initiative is an exclusive partnership with the department store Nordstrom, celebrating Bowie's influence on fashion.
0: It's a commercial, pretty much.
2: You can get these Bowie fashions at their Seattle, New York City, and Chicago flagship stores. There are limited edition collections created specifically to launch the Bowie campaign. So it's going to be a money-making thing.
0: Yeah, I thought they were going to be like releasing cool old footage, and like, but it's apparently it's just...
2: Well, I think they're going to be doing that stuff too, but no, yeah, because...
0: His estate can make more money. All right.
2: Yeah, because there's going to be retail pop-ups running through mid-November and January across the museum store.
0: I'm going to do this for my next birthday.
2: For the Rock and Roll Hall of Fame.
0: Big birthday, and then I just sell people stuff.
2: I just don't see you making a lot of money.
0: Celebrate my birthday with my new line of sunglasses.
2: Yeah, but you know you're not David Bowie, right?
0: Well,
2: you know this is going to make a lot more money than the Boris glasses.
0: Oh, you'd be surprised.
2: I would. You're right. I would be so freaking surprised. Anyway, you know what's coming up next? Hopkins is coming in. Not only will we have another code number for you, but we're going to be doing a Time Warp 2 for Tuesday, going back to 1983.
0: All right.
2: Which I was here for 1983, so it's kind of cool. I remember when a lot of these albums came out.
0: Nice.
2: And we got to play stuff on the air from them.
0: Cool. All right. Well, that'll be coming up next. Hey, we got to thank everybody for tuning in this morning. And we'll be back tomorrow. Hopefully, Jenna will be here tomorrow morning with us. We've got a big day. Commander Tom's going to be dropping by. We've got more code numbers. And speaking of, if you missed the 9 o'clock code number to jump on the highway to 25K, the number was 415. That's 415-er. All right. We'll have the next code coming up at 9 o'clock. Have a great day, everybody. We'll see you back here tomorrow. Bye.
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0: 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Let's do Time
1: 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Are you telling me that you built a time machine with Robin Taylor on WPDH?
2: 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It's me, Robin Taylor, and Hopkins. Hey, Hopkins, how you doing?
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2: 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And that could get you $25,000. So let's get into the music. 1983 was a great year. I was actually working here. I remember when the Let's Dance album came out from David Bowie. In fact, I remember when all of the albums that we're playing from came out. Today, though, we're going to kick it off with two from the Let's Dance album. Let's start with Modern Love. 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

0: 101.5 WPDH, the home of rock and roll. From 1983 to from David Bowie's Let's Dance album. That's the year we're going back to today for our Time Warp 2 for Tuesday. Back in 1983, that's the year that MASH ended. It had like one of the biggest ever finales in TV history. Cabbage Patch Kids, ugh, they were 1983. Like people were fighting to get Cabbage Patch Kids.
1: Like around Christmas, I remember that was like the big thing, right?
0: Around any time, I think. Yeah, but like, yeah, mothers were like
1: moms
0: punching
1: up other moms.
0: Each other.
1: Oh, yeah,
0: to get to the Cabbage Patch Kids. Like shoulder pads were big. Like who wants to look like a football player? Shoulder pads, I'm glad they are not a thing anymore. I hope they don't come back.
1: No,
0: leg warmers, leg warmers, they weren't too bad. They kept your legs warm. They had a purpose. But musically, 1983 was a great year. That's the year the Def Leppard released their Pyromania album. So let's do two from that album. 101.5 WPDH.

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0: 101.5 WPDH, the home of rock and roll. Going back to 1983 with two from Def Leppard's Hysteria album. Pyromania album. It was the Pyromania album. Right. Rock, Rock, Till You Drop, and Photograph. Wow. I was just thinking, 1983 was 43 years ago. Like 43 years ago. That is crazy.
1: Put that in perspective. So back in 83, which you do remember well, you were working here. If you think about 40 years before that. That's like World War II.
0: That's like me listening to, back in 1983, me listening to a station that played, you know, like Tommy Dorsey and stuff like that, which I didn't, you know what I mean? I listened to PDH. In fact, I worked at PDH in 1983. And man, were we happy when this album came out because there were so many good songs on it. U2 in 1983 released War. Let's get two on from that album, 101.5 W.

0: 101.5 WPDH, the home of rock and roll. Something really good that came out in 1983. U2's War album, Two Hearts Beat as One, Sunday Bloody Sunday. Good morning, it's Robin Taylor and Hopkins on this Tuesday. I woke up thinking it was Thursday for some stupid reason.
1: It was wishful thinking.
0: Hey, wishful thinking is getting $25,000 into your bank account. We got a code for you, and I think I know what it is. 797. Am I right about that?
1: 10 o'clock code is 797.
0: 797. That's an easy one to remember. The Police coming up. We got two from the Police's Synchronicity album, and I'm not going to make one of them that silly stalker song either. Two different ones, and one of them Mr. G already requested on the app, so we're going to get to all that.
1: We have a theory about this guy. This has happened now for the past week.
0: He seems to, whatever I do, say my theme is or the year is, he always requests one that's actually coming up.
1: And Robin has, here's the thing, Robin has already set this playlist like 2 weeks in advance, so I check it to make sure it matches what you had put on the list a couple of weeks ago. We're like, all right, we're set to go. And this guy, Mr. G in Stormville, has called the playlist for the past week. I have a theory. It's really our boss behind the alias.
0: I think Mr. G's just very attuned to the radio station and to the years and the themes. I think
1: our boss would mess with us too. So.
0: I think Mr. G is a real guy, and I think he plays a game with us every day that he guesses some of the songs that are coming up in the theme. Like trying to guess what two songs are coming up from the Police Synchronicity album. It's a game, I tell you.
1: And he was correct.
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1: 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Redneck Yacht Club.
0: And two-time Grammy nominee Maggie Rose.
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0: Plus, welcome home the Voice Season 19 finalist, Hudson Valley's very own Ian Flanagan. 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
6: Sunny today with a high in the low to mid 60s. Tonight, clear and cold, low in the low to mid 30s tonight. Yeesh! 54 right now, Poughkeepsie. 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

Don't miss the Boris Show this Wednesday morning. We'll have more tickets to give away for Peace, Love, and Pumpkins at Bethel Woods as we play Beat the Clock at 7:45. Commander Tom will be dropping by, and we've got more code numbers for you to jump on the highway to 25K. It all starts 6 o'clock Wednesday morning right here on WPDH.

0: 101.5 WPDH, the home of rock and roll. Two from the Police from their Synchronicity album. Synchronicity, was that Synchronicity 2? And
1: yep.
0: King of Pain for Gary, by the way, in Stormville. Gary is the name.
1: Ah, okay.
0: Robin Taylor and Hopkins here. I'm just here for a couple minutes longer. Thank you for joining me for 1983. Tomorrow's Listener's Choice Day, and we've got a lot of very cool songs coming up tomorrow that we got requests for during the week. Whole Lotta Lunch, speaking of requests, is coming up very soon at noon. If you have something you want to hear, you can call 845-471-WPDH. And don't forget the code for this hour one more time for your chance to win $25,000, 797-797. I'm correct, right?
1: 797. You are correct.
0: Okay, good. So put that in the app or on the website, and you could be $25,000 richer before you know it. Once again, thanks for listening. Have a great day. Don't forget, going to be really chilly tonight, so you might want to cover up your plants tonight. But then tomorrow's going to be a beautiful day. Can't wait to be back here. Peace.
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We are doing a 2 for Tuesday double shot there from Kansas, 101.5 WPDH. It is the home of rock and roll. Good morning, it's Hopkins. 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

Miles and James Rooster 2 for Tuesday, 101.5 WPDH. It is the home of rock and roll. So for the past month or so, we've been seeing a lot of these news stories about these artificial intelligence companies, the CEOs and politicians and everyone worrying about the effects of runaway AI. If it becomes out of control and humans can no longer contain it, what's going to happen to people? And they're talking about some crazy scenarios. People becoming extinct within the next, humans, all humanity becoming extinct in the next 10 years. So I don't know if this is really true, something to really be worried about. Maybe the news and media is just trying to scare us. But regardless, is it the end of the world?

0: 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That's a twofer.
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bypass the hour from 8 to 5. That's all you need to enter the highway to 25K. Another code is coming up.

0: Two from the Stones on your Two for Tuesday. It's a home of rock and roll, 101.5 WPDH. Of course, the Rolling Stones recently releasing new music. And the question comes up, will they ever tour again? I mean, the guys are so old, and I know they had some previous plans earlier this year, a European tour that got canceled. They asked Ronnie Wood recently. They caught up with him. He's like, well, it's an old case. Mick and Keith, they don't always agree on stuff. What else is new? Mick would love to go out there and tour. And Keith, maybe not so much. We don't know if Keith is, what's going on behind the scenes. But as of now, as of late 2026, no Rolling Stones tour plans on the horizon. That could change next year, but as of now, we have nothing. Whole lot of lunches coming up at 12 o'clock. More wrestling tickets coming your way. Also, the code, if you missed it at 11 o'clock, this is the highway to 25K, 887. 887, enter that into the app. Your shot at $25,000.
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5: 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Nice day, highs in the 60s, mostly sunny. Frost advisory in effect, lows in the 30s. Upper 60s, sunny tomorrow for Wednesday. Get all your forecast details on the PDH mobile app.
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0: tonight. Van Halen Chufer right here on the home of rock and roll. It's 101.5 WPDH on your Chufer Tuesday. We go back to the year 2020, October the 6th of that year, as the headlines back then, and some call it kind of the lost year. Headlines were all about COVID and lockdowns, and you had protests and riots and unrest and election coming up. A lot of bad news. Well, the news got even worse. The rock world lost one of its all-time greats. Eddie Van Halen died on this day 6 years ago at the age of 65. And there's been a lot of rumors and speculation that the year before, maybe Eddie and brother Alex were working on something here with maybe a little, you know, some sort of Van Halen tour featuring both Dave and Sammy, but then those plans kind of fell through and Eddie got sick. Since then, we have not really come together on anything, as Alex now, who I guess is kind of running the show, has you know, taken shots at Sammy, so that has never been resolved, and nothing has really come from this. We don't have a Van Halen, I guess, again, like a memorial show or anything. It would be great for Eddie if they could do that, but unfortunately, no. There's just a lot of big personalities, and sometimes bringing them all together, they can't agree on things. Whole lot of lunches on the way, another code, and we got some wrestling tickets for you. Awesome Championship Wrestling. We'll do those tickets about an hour from now.
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6: Hey, Hopkins, how you doing, man?
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6: 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Only I can't die 55 by Sammy Hagar.
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0: 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Or maybe you're like Steve, like to dine out. You're maybe looking to get back into the dating world. It all costs a lot of money, $25,000. How about that? 12 o'clock code, 215, 215, enter that, 215, and your chance at 25 grand.
1: Hopkins, how are you?
0: Hey, Otis, what's going on?
1: You got it right. Okay. Okay, can we hear some Alan Stewart for lunch? I got to cut a deer and cut firewood.
0: All
1: right. Tell me about it. Control for the

0: Otis, Jack, and Nance, and Alice Cooper, Under My Wheels. We're doing Whole Lotta Lunch and your request here on the home of rock and roll, 101.5 WPDH. Hello, PDH.
1: Hey, Hopkins. Hey, can we get some meatloaf?
0: Okay, who's this?
1: This Rich from Woodsboro.
0: What's going on today, Rich?
1: Not much. I'm just cleaning up some stuff.

0: Rich and Wurzbro checking in. Bad out of hell. Meatloaf, the home of rock and roll. It's 101.5 WPDH. Also going out to Joe in Fishkill. Joe says if he won the highway to 25K, the $25,000, he would put it into renovating his bathroom, which, by the way, the code for 12 o'clock, if you miss it, 215-215. PDH.
1: Hey, Hopkins, it's Chuck from Sullivan County. How are you, my brother?
0: Hey, man, how are you?
1: Still chatting with you guys. You're doing a great job. For the lunchtime request, could you do Bob Seger with Hollywood Nights? Because this is going out to my crew, the Catskill International Film Festival. We're having the film festival this Friday night through Sunday, October 9th to October 11th.

0: Request a Pearl Jam Daughter, 101.5 WPDH. It is the home of rock and roll. Awesome Championship Wrestling, Mischief Night 2. Have those tickets coming up a little bit later. We've also got more time to get a request. Then we got some calls coming in.
1: Hey, PDH, October 9th is my birthday. And I just want to put out a trivia question.
0: Okay.
1: Here it is. Hey, birthday is day two. It's her birthday is day two.
0: Okay. Do we have a question in there? Is that a statement? Are we setting up a joke or something? Again, every single week, get these phone calls coming in. You're just like scratching your heads. Like, what the heck are they talking about? I guess what we're talking about here, people just want the money. Of course, $25,000, 215 again, was the 12 o'clock code. If you didn't catch that, so 215. 215 is your 12 o'clock code. Another chance at about 105 for 25,000.
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3: 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Rest of the afternoon, beautiful highs in the 60s. Frost advisory in effect tonight, go down to the 30s. Upper 60s, sunny tomorrow. Get all your forecast details on the PDH mobile app.
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We'll have more tickets to give away for Peace, Love, and Pumpkins at Bethel Woods as we play Beat the Clock at 7:45. Commander Tom will be dropping by, and we've got more code numbers for you to jump on the highway to 25K. It all starts 6 o'clock Wednesday morning right here on WPDH.

0: requested Who Behind Blue Eyes. It's 101.5 WPDH, the home of rock and roll. Wrapping up Whole Lot of Lunch. Got some requested Clash coming up here after the break. Also, doing a two for Tuesday. Lots of big things you can win today, of course. More chances at the $25,000. Another code at about 105. You're listening for that. Tigman later on this afternoon. More beer, whiskey, wine tickets with the mystery riff at about 420. And wrestling fans, what we got for you right now, your prize this week on Whole Lot of Lunch, Awesome Championship Wrestling, Mischief Night 2. MJN Convention Center will be Saturday, October the 17th. 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We got your wrestling tickets at caller 10, 845-471-WPDH.
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7: This is Joe O'Connor at O'Connor and Partners. 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

Rocking the Casbah this afternoon, some Clash 101.5 WPDH. It is the home of rock and roll. All right, 2 for Tuesday shall resume. And also another code here, the 1 o'clock code coming up right after we do this. Let's do 2 from Pink Floyd.

Dexter's Bridge. Operator's Bridge.

Doing a double shot of Floyd that's learning to fly, 101.5 WPDH. It is the home of rock and roll. Hey, maybe some flying lessons for yourself. Throwing out some ideas. How do you spend $25,000? 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

Pink Floyd, Brain Damage, 2 for Tuesday, 101.5 WPDH, the home of rock and roll. Well, one of those bands that never seems to stop touring, Styx. Already thinking ahead to 2027, a couple of dates in Stamford, Connecticut, at the Palace Theater. February 23rd, also another show there, March 30th.

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This is 40 minutes of nonstop pure classic rock variety on 101.5 WPDH, the home of rock and roll.

0: much time on my hands. Too much time on my...
1: Too much time. Two for Tuesday with Sticks, 101.5 WPDH. It is the home of rock and roll. Well, the Yankees are down 0-2 to the Rays in the divisional series. They'll play again tomorrow, bringing the series back to the Bronx. 8 o'clock, first pitch.

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0: Back to back, Kareem doing Badge. It's here for Tuesday, 101.5 WPDH. It is the home of rock and roll. So, yes, we're in another week of qualifying here for the Highway to 25K. We're talking about $25,000 in your account. So the 1 o'clock code, if you're away from your radio, you didn't hear it. Some people were on the phone with someone. They just weren't paying attention. It's okay. 817-817 could get you $25,000. There are more chances. The next one at about 2:05 with Tigman. And additional shots at 3, 4, and 5 o'clock. We do it every Monday through Friday, starting at 8 o'clock on the Boris Show. And all day. While you're at work or wherever. 817. Another code is coming soon.
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3: 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Sunny today, highs in the 60s. Frost advisory in effect tonight, lows in the 30s. Upper 60s and sunny for Wednesday. Get all your forecast details on the PDH mobile app.
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0: AC/DC, two in a row, 101.5 WPDH, the home of rock and roll. Some people are still saying, was that really the final AC/DC show ever? Not just here in the States, but ever anywhere? Tig Man's got some great photos up. If you're at the show at MetLife Stadium, you know, you follow Tig on Facebook or Instagram or social media, you can check out some of those photos. Also, share some of yours. We'd love to see them. 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We've got another shot at beer, whiskey, wine tickets at 420 with the Mr. Riff. If you want to listen, guess the artist, the song, you're on your way to Barton Orchards, November the 7th. 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

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Enter 211 for a shot at the cash. What's up? You got Tig Man on a 2 for Tuesday. Here's two from Def Leppard.

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Brand new authorized full-length documentary on Def Leppard. Long Live Def Leppard, due out in theaters in 2027. Apparently, the documentary was started before COVID, back in 2019, when the band was doing a Las Vegas residency. And according to guitarist Phil Collin, he says the stuff the director has captured for the documentary is mind-blowing. Looking forward to it next year.

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0: 2 from Jimi Hendrix, 101.5 WPDH, the home of rock and roll. It's Tig Man. 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
2: 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Sunny skies for your Tuesday, high 63. Mostly clear tonight, overnight low 37. Look for sunny skies, highs around 70 for Wednesday. 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

0: 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I'll have another cash code for Highway to 25K just after 3.
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0: 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I want to take a minute to give a shout out to my good friend Joe O'Connor and his team at O'Connor and Partners. Joe's not only an incredible attorney, but a real supporter of our local community, always showing up when it counts. If you find yourself in a tough spot, call O'Connor and Partners. Joe and his team will fight for you with everything they've got, just like they do for all of us here in the community. Thanks, Joe, for everything you do.
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And that's a good one right there from the Doors. We'll do this all week long here as the theme. Here's Queen on PDH.

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Brian May says Queen are done touring. No more tours of Queen with Adam Lambert. Not going to happen. He says he made the decision 18 months ago. He wants to do other things and that he thinks maybe 50 years is enough. 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
0: And two-time Grammy nominee Maggie Rose.
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0: Plus, welcome home the Voice Season 19 finalist, Hudson Valley's very own Ian Flanagan. 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
1: 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Sunny, 63 today, mostly clear tonight. Overnight low 37. Sunny for Wednesday, high 70. 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

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Got the mystery riff on the way. 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Coming to Barton Orchards on November 7th. Also, we'll get a look at traffic with Adrian Watson coming up.

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0: WPDH, the home of rock and roll. Let's try this again. Failing equipment here all the time. Let's try this again. Let's see if you can get the mystery riff. I hope you can hear it here, okay? All right, that's the mystery riff. 471-WPDH, if you know the mystery riff. We got beer, whiskey, and wine passes up for grabs. Give it to you one more time here. All right, and we'll get a winner. And right now we're going to check traffic. Let's do that first, and we'll get a winner, okay? Traffic with Adrian Watson. Let's see how the roads are this afternoon here.
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2: Thanks, Tigman. Good afternoon, but not in Dutchess County. We've got a whole lot of accidents already. The westbound side of Route 84, there's a crash before Route 9. Those delays are almost back to the Taconic, so Route 52 westbound is going to be your closest alternate. And in Pleasant Valley, northbound Taconic before Rossway Road, that's an accident. Those delays are starting to build as well. In Hyde Park, they're clearing a crash on Route 9 northbound by St. Andrews Road. Bridges, eastbound Kingston-Rhinecliff Bridge is a little slow. Mid-Hudson Bridge just starting to slow down from both sides, and no problems at the Newburgh Beacon Bridge. In Orange County, we're doing okay on the westbound side of 84. Just a little volume as you make your way past the Route 416 overpass. So far, so good on the thruway, though. 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
0: Thanks, Adrian.
1: Let's see if you got it. Here's the answer to today's WPDH mystery riff.
0: And we got a winner here, Bobby O in Middletown. Congratulations to Bobby O. Called up, got the mystery riff right. It was Tom Petty, Running Down a Dream today. He gets the beer, whiskey, and wine passes.

the home of rock and roll. Running Down a Dream, and also did Refugee. Running Down a Dream was the mystery riff. Congratulations to Bobby O out in Middletown. Got the mystery riff right. He's going to go check out Beer, Whiskey, and Wine. Coming to Barton Orchards in Poquig on November 7th. 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
13: 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Showers early for the night and partly cloudy overnight. Scattered frost possible. Ugh, I hate this time of year. Low around 35 for tomorrow, mainly sunny, high 68. 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So let's play some.
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We'll have more tickets to give away for Peace, Love, and Pumpkins at Bethel Woods as we play Beat the Clock at 7:45. Commander Tom will be dropping by, and we've got more code numbers for you to jump on the highway to 25K. It all starts 6 o'clock Wednesday morning right here on WPDH.

0: couple from Van Halen, 101.5 WPDH, the home of rock and roll. Today, remembering the great Eddie Van Halen, who we lost on this day 6 years ago. Ozzy and Black Sabbath, Back to the Beginning, hits movie theaters worldwide, including Poughkeepsie and Middletown on October 28th. 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
20: Thanks, Tigman. Still a lot of problems in Dutchess County. Westbound 84 just slow past the Taconic. That was an earlier crash by Route 9. Then more delays all the way to 9D with crash number 2. Westbound 52 picking up some of that alternate volume. Mid-Hudson Bridge has delays getting on from both directions. Kingston-Rhinecliff Bridge is in decent shape. Oh, northbound Taconic by Rossway Road, Pleasant Valley. That crash is gone. In Lake Katrine, new crash just reported, 9W Ulster Avenue by Legs Mills Road. Delays are building in both directions there. The throughway still in good shape. Westbound Long Mountain Heavy from the traffic circle past 293. They are clearing a crash. We still have problems with buses replacing trains. Port Jervis Line middays, slowed spur to Port Jervis. And also Metro North Wasaic Branch. 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I'm Adrian Watson on the home of rock and roll, 101.5 WPDA.

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Kevin Cronin of REO Speedwagon celebrating his 75th. Happy birthday.

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101.5 WPDH, the home of rock and roll. Kelly Hansen, who spent 20 years as the lead singer of Foreigner after he quit last year. Hansen, who spent 20 years as the lead singer of Foreigner after he quit last year.

0: Dead Daisy single, Lift Me Up, with Kelly Hansen on lead vocals, formerly a Foreigner in the 80s band Hurricane. And it looks like they'll have a new album coming out. And tour dates for 2027, they got U.S. dates lined up. Dead Daisies with special guests Bullet Boys and The Fell featuring Billy Sheehan. You check all the tour dates out and hear the full single there, Lift Me Up, on the PDH mobile app. So check that out. You get a chance there.
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2: Thanks, Tigman. Let's start in Orange County this time. Westbound Long Mountain Parkway, slow for a couple of miles before you get to Route 17 and the thruway. That was an earlier crash. Bear Mountain Bridge just backed up a little bit on the GO Trail. It's not terrible. Route 17, so far, so good. 684 northbound, stop and go for about a mile before you get to 84. 84 westbound, delays begin west of Limekiln Road. Pockets of delays continue to 9D. That was two separate accidents that were cleared. And, of course, northbound 9D is extra slow trying to get to 84, as is the westbound side of Route 52. That was picking up some alternate volume. Eastbound Mid-Hudson Bridge got awfully heavy. The westbound side, it is a ramp delay. Kingston-Rhinecliff Bridge still all right. In Lake Katrine, accident still being cleared. 9W Ulster Avenue by Legs Mills Road. 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
0: And two-time Grammy nominee Maggie

0: Rose. Stay a while here on the swing. 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Plus, welcome home the Voice Season 19 finalist, Hudson Valley's very own Ian Flanagan. 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This is the concert event of the season, The Sounds of Nashville. 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
2: 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Some showers early, they're saying tonight. I don't see that. It looks beautiful outside, but that's what they're saying. Some showers early, then partly cloudy overnight. Some scattered frost possible. Overnight low around 35. For tomorrow, mainly sunny, high 68. Get weather info anytime on your PDH mobile app.
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0: And roll, that wraps up the 5 o'clock drive home, the request portion of the show. Thanks for all the requests today. Aerosmith had teased a big announcement for today, but the announcement never happened. A short clip posted yesterday on social media teased the pair of shows at the Hollywood Bowl later this month featuring Aerosmith and friends. Now it appears that the shows have yet to be made official, and now we're hearing maybe tomorrow morning we'll have the big announcement. When we get the details, we'll pass them right along to you there. We're closely watching this story about this big Aerosmith announcement that's supposed to happen, so we'll let you know. Check out this special deal we got going on today and tomorrow only at Half Price Hudson Valley. 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

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It's Tigman. Kiss Cruise Landlocked in Vegas returns for the special second edition of the fan-focused event that's set for November 13th through 15th at Virgin Hotels, Las Vegas.

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Bad Company releasing a previously unreleased concert recording live in London, which was recorded back in 2016 at London's O2 Arena. It's going to be coming out on various formats, including blue-colored vinyl, CD, and digital, November 13th. 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

at 5 past the hour from 8 to 5. 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Another code is coming up tomorrow.

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5: 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Looking at clear skies tonight, overnight low around 37. For Wednesday, sunny, highs around 70. Get weather info anytime on your PDH mobile app.
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Double shot of poison for today's Big Hair Scare. 101.5 WPDH, the home of rock and roll. Something to Believe In off 1990's Flesh and Blood, and Nothing But a Good Time off 1988's Open Up and Say Ah. Drummer Ricky Rocket has released his memoir, Ghost Notes, My Life in Poison, through Rare Bird Books. The drummer chronicles how the group started in Mechanicsburg, Pennsylvania, then relocated to Hollywood and the Sunset Strip during the 1980s. The book spans his pre-fame years. He washed dishes and cut hair to survive. Rocket writes about addiction, cancer, troubles with family, and near-death experiences throughout the memoir. Sounds like a great read. Going to pick that one up. Ghost Notes, My Life in Poison, new memoir from Ricky Rocket, available wherever you get your books. And that's the Big Hair Scare.

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And you know, and I know that we need to do this. Let's have a moment for the great Eddie Van Halen, who we lost today in 2020 after a long battle with cancer. Turn this one up for Eddie.

contender for one of the more unusual headlines of the day. Firefighters rescued man trapped for hours inside San Francisco garbage truck. The truck driver called 911 after he heard yelling coming from inside the truck. The good news is the guy is reportedly going to be okay, but I'm guessing he did not have the time of his life that day.

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Well, KISS fans got a good gift earlier this year, that's for sure, when they got a new live album recorded 50 years ago at Anaheim Stadium. And it was also this month, 50 years ago, that officials at Anaheim Stadium discovered they had a problem on their hands. They had marijuana plants growing out in the outfield. It was the groundskeeper that discovered the plants starting to sprout up. So where did they come from? Well, the blame was placed at the feet of music fans who had seen The Who in concert. Over 55,000 fans attended The Who show, record attendance for the stadium at the time, and the mayor of Pasadena had good humor about it all. He told fans, "The economic situation at the stadium has not reached such a perilous point that we have to resort to growing marijuana." And for those who want to know things like this, there were over 100 plants growing there in the outfield, and let's just hope that they transported them to a safe place. It's Ultimate Classic Rock.